0: 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I'm the only Star 106.3 space invader who has not had a win dropping into a workplace to see if they're listening to Star.
1: So we're going inside. We're looking for a lady called Paige. How are you? I'm well, thank you. I'm looking for Paige. Wow, that's awful news. Do you have the radio on by any chance?
2: You don't.
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0: You see, if Paige was there and Star was on, they would have got an additional entry into Friday's draw for $20,000 Workspace Invaders. We've got $5,000 up for grabs on Friday. 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

0: Domino 63, hey? Tanem and Donnie, we're back in the morning from 6 a.m.
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0: 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Star 106.3, 18 degrees in Townsville right now. 27 is going to be the top today. A possible shower. Here's a weird one.
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0: Taylor Swift, Elizabeth Taylor. Good morning, Star 106.3, Adam and Donnie. It is 19 degrees in towns right now. Could be a possible shower today. We're expecting a top of 27. Let's go to Michaela in the Star Car.
1: Get in the car. Hitting the streets of Townsville in the Star Car. 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
2: 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Where are you at, Michaela?